Like in the song, remember? 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That's how it is with me. But you know I'll always come back. And then she kisses me. And somewhere I hear a door slam.

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Generation on the move. 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
1: A few questions that I need to know. How you could ever hurt me so. I need to know what I've done wrong.

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fly on my drive to the top. I've been out of shape, thinking out the box, I'm an astronaut. I blasted off the planet, rock that caused catastrophe, and it matters more because I had it. Now I had, I thought about wreaking havoc on an opposition. Kinda shocking, they want a static with precision. I'm automatic, quarterback, I ain't talking second packet. Pack it up, on panic back.

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And isn't it ironic?

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0: To the flow now, ooh.
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